0: Well, man.
1: Yo.
0: Open up, man.
1: What do you want, man?
0: My girl just caught me.
1: You made her catch you?
0: I don't know how I let this happen.
1: With who?
0: The girl next door, you know? I don't know what to do.
1: So it wasn't you.

Doesn't matter if you love him or capital H-I-M. Just put your paws up.

0: La playlist 2000.
1: C'est ça, chérie FM.
2: Look, if you had one shot, one opportunity.